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0: 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And if a nigga get an attitude, pop it like it's hot. 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I got the rollie on my arm and I'm pouring Chandon and I'm full of best weed cause I got it going on. I'm a nice dude with some nice dreams. Yeah. See these ice cubes, see these ice creams. 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That's whiter than what's spilling down your throat. A phantom, exterior like fish eggs. The interior like suicide with red. I can exercise you, this could be your fizz ad. Cheat on your man, man, that's how you get a his ad. Killer with the V, I know killers in the street. With the steel to make you feel like you're chilling in the heat. So don't try to run up on my ear talking all that raspy shit. Trying to ask me shit. When my niggas feel your best, they ain't gon' pass me shit. You should think about it, take a second. Matter of fact, take 4B and think before you fuck a little gay 4B.
1: When the pimp's in the crib, ma,
0: drop it like it's hot. Drop it like it's hot. Drop it like it's hot.
1: When the pigs try to get at you,
0: park it like it's hot. Park it like it's hot. Park it like it's hot.
1: And if a nigga get an attitude,
0: pop it like it's hot. Pop it like it's hot. Pop it like it's hot.
1: I got the rollie on my arm and I'm pouring Chandon and I'm over best weed cause I got it going on.
2: I'm a gangster, but y'all knew that. The big dog, yeah, I had to do that. I keep a blue flag hanging on my backside, but only on the left side. Yeah, that's the crip side. Ain't no other way to play the game the way I play. I cut so much you thought I was a DJ. Two, one, yep, three. SCN00PDOGG. I can't take it, just break it. And when I take it, see, I specialize in making all the girls get naked. So bring your friends, all of y'all come inside. We got a world premiere right here, not get live. So don't change the devil, turn it up a little. I got a living room full of fine dime bristles. Waiting on the pickle, the dizzle, and the chisel. G's to the bit back, now ladies, can we kiss her?
0: When the pimp's in the crib, ma,
2: drop it like it's hot. Drop it like it's hot. Drop it like it's hot.
0: When the pigs try to get at you,
2: park it like it's hot, park it like it's hot, park it like it's hot.
1: And if a nigga get an attitude,
0: pop it like it's hot, pop it like it's hot, pop it like it's hot.
1: I got the rollie on my arm and I'm pouring Chandon and I'm over best weed cause I got it going on.
2: I'm a bad boy with a lot of hoes. Drive my own cars and wear my own clothes. I hang out tough, I'm a real boss. Big Snoop Dogg, yeah, he's so sharp. On the TV screen and in the magazines. If you pay me close, you want a red bean. Oh, you got a gun, so you wanna pop back. AK-47, now nigga, stop that. Submit shoes, now I'm on the move. Your family's crying, now you on the news. They can't find you, and now they miss you. Must I remind you, I'm only here to twist you. Pistol whip you, dip you, then flip you. Then dance to this motherfucking music we crip to. Subscribe, nigga, get your issue. Baby, come fuck, let me see how you get low.
1: When the pimp's in the crib, ma,
0: drop it like it's hot. Drop it like it's hot. Drop it like it's hot.
1: When the pigs try to get at you,
0: park it like it's hot. Park it like it's hot. Park it like it's hot.
1: And if a nigga get an attitude,
0: pop it like it's hot. Pop it like it's hot. Pop it like it's hot.
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2: I'll be your Cupid, I don't need a bow and arrow. 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Only call me baby if you're gonna give me breath.
3: I'm a clap, red round, boom, boom, got a leak, she a freak, I'm a dung. 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

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Rosé's and Frigidaire. 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

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Couple shots in the air, 42 for the 50. 38 special, but she look like 20. I'm a provider, can get what I prescribe her. Friends looking sick when you taste like a diver. Envy what I froze, wanna roll with a driver. Hair looking good with her rolls in the dryer. Cologne spritzes, she's so vicious. Ginger and her biscuits stimulate her senses. Tested in my lenses, open from the entrance. A side portion looking better than an entree. Time for Bombay, let's take a trip to my place. I'm on a wild stage, you alter my mind, dirty.

Yeah, Joe.

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Favorite player from your favorite team, here in my DM.

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my bitches, they team. 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I'm in the town and the drop top coupe and the motor in the trunk you can hear. And all about how they want me to lose, but I'm W, do for a win. 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I wanna put Meriton on the tent, I wanna see the reflex. I'm the best dressed at the Met, the web in her dress. I know how to dress, turn it into a flex. Just look at the check, I poke out my chest. Turn it look like my pics. I let the bitch use me for sex. I know the young one of a kick. Got one on one ice on the chick. One on one bitches, they team. One on one never again. One on one, get the cake in the butter. I count it like hustle the money all in. Rhyme in the town in the drop top coupe and the motor in the trunk you can hear. And all about how they want me to lose, but I'm W, do for a win. One on one missing it up. One on one missing it in. One on one missing a kick. One-on-one-on-one bitch. Come to the spot, I got one-on-one pieces, and all of them cost me a grip. Come to the U.S., a pretty hoe, ready to go on the pole with her lips. Good service, I'm ready to tip. You know when I'm hip, I don't got a trip. You know I ain't no liberty shrimp. 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

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Yeah. 40 was the shebang. 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Please don't put me to this test. 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Yeah.

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1: 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B.I.G., bitch, everything zoomed in. 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I turn my W's to M's, yeah, I flip those. 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
2: 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Yes, I caught Mad Chanel and Mad Javin. 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About to make these bum bitches mad again. Uh-oh. 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Yup, the queen's back, what's happening? Rerun, bout to make these bitches rap again. 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Young money in the cut like a shank doll. 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
0: 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And everybody who's who has the right to say that one phrase. What's your BlackBerry pin? 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
0: Yeah. 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UVS, UVS, on my neck, it's on my neck. 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I'm between a pass, doing the first. I make a way, I make a way. Body with a bumper, can you tell me where you're at? Best friends, best friends, anywhere with. Only call me baby if you're gonna give me breath.
2: I'm a trap, red, brown, poom, poom. 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

world. 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

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Dressing all pinks in my gator shoes. 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

0: She a farm girl who wanna have sex in the city. Couple shots in the air, 44 for the 50. 38 special, but she look like 20. I'm a provider, can't get what I prescribe her. Friends looking sick when you taste like a diver. Every what I throw is when a roll with a driver. 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Cologne spritzes, she's so vicious. Ginger and her biscuits stimulate her senses. Tempted in my lenses, open from the entrance. A side portion looking better than the entree. Time for Bombay, let's take a trip to my place. I'm on a wild stage, you alter my mind, sir.
1: I mean, late work.
0: But baby, this a job when I'm clocking in. Cutting for a while, so I'm happy that we locked it in. Looking at you dancing in the mirror, so provocative. 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
4: 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Where does it go? My head. How much I got? A lot. 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Put this nigga in. Don't. Can I forgive? I can't. What do I need? Some head. Shorty keep asking the dates. She trying to finesse Polly Market for bread. Where's the beef to cook? Where's the boy? He's booked. Don't even recognize none of these things at the top of the charts. I look. Am I upset a bit? Last one you dropped was shit. I just press play on that hoe. 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

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Put this nigga in. 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How do I feel to refresh? Secrets I know got you stressed. Will I take those to my death? Haven't decided just yet. Yeah. 40 was a shebang. All of my ops, they dead. Please don't put me to this test. Trying to get back on the net. I'm trying to get back in the flesh. Yeah.

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2: Wow.

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I spent hours trying to write the right rhymes to address you. 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And if we in a zone, let me lick you on a Tuesday like I love McConan. 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Me, what's your pin on BBM? 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I sent her one emoji to tell her how I felt. 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
0: If you get a midnight call, would you pick up or would you let me leave for the morning?
1: I can tell us what you want, so I'm pretty much free if you wanted to come.
0: How many pings do I send to your phone in a day? 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They go, CDM is the wave. And everybody who's who has the right to say that one phrase. 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Let me add you so I can take you out to lunch. 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
3: Yo, Manish on the beach, Shabang. All of my ops, they dead. Why do they gas me up? Where does it go? My head. How much I got? A lot. Don't leave again, I won't. 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Put this nigga in a dome. Can I forgive? I can't. What do I need? Some head. Shorty keep asking a date. She's trying to finesse Polly Marcus with bread. Where's the beef? It's cooked. Where's the boy? He booked. Don't even recognize none of these things at the top of the charts. I look. Am I upset a bit? Last one you dropped was shit. I did press play on that hoe. Miss, get skip. What should I take? A trip. Who should I take? His bitch.

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Why do they gas me up? Where does it go? My head. How much I got? A lot. Don't leave again, I won't. Thinking of trying me, do like Bryson. Put this nigga in. Don't. What you with the shebang? All of my ops, they dead. What am I now obsessed? How do I feel to refresh? Secrets I know got you stressed. Will I take those to my death? Haven't decided just yet. Yeah. 40 was such a bang. All of my ops stay dead. Please don't put me to the test. I'm trying to get back on the net. I'm trying to get back in the flesh. Yeah.

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That's my perk. 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

0: See, nothing is too much. 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Everything in excess, I can get you access. 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
2: 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Great Phantom, orange Hermes, seats in it. 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With my East Coast chick rolling Cali weed. 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

a classic for the critics, all the criticized. 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
1: I'll be your creeper, I don't need a bow and arrow. 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

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Like these two bitches that might be related. H-Town, you got one. And you bumping like a number one. 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
0: Consequences tight, burn like flames.
1: Well, why's that?
0: American dream, they got the ghetto kid in the fiend.
1: Don't stress that, cause it's not in your bloodstream, your whole being. Cause the Raiders, we remember. They all got you caught in the storms of December. 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
0: Why be on the avenue, where they be acting brand new? I'm surging on these Reebok joints, for sure to prove.
1: All of a sudden, I saw these two kids fronting. 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My hand was on my coolie, they was acting unruly.
0: Say word.
1: But word up, yo, I was tight, caught up. 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
1: bust that too.
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0: 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All I wanted to be was an ill MC. Ever since nigga small as I do, that's in school.
2: What did you march off the downtown?
0: All you need. 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
2: Right, see?
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Tested life and the grades is up. 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

0: would have us walk heavy, but we who reap wind know the freedom of levity. 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
1: Hard for me to cry because I'm thankful. 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

Sexy nana, sexy nana, sexy nana, sexy nana, sexy nana, sexy nana, sexy nana, sexy nana, sexy nana, sexy nana, sexy nana, sexy nana, sexy nana, sexy nana, sexy nana, sexy nana, sexy nana, sexy nana, sexy nana, sexy nana, sexy nana, sexy nana, sexy nana, sexy nana, sexy nana, sexy nana, sexy nana, sexy nana, sexy nana, sexy nana, sexy nana, sexy nana, sexy nana, sexy nana, sexy nana, sexy nana, 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
1: Going down, face of Black Street. The homies got at me, collab creations. Bump like agony, no doubt. I put it down, never slouch. As long as my credit can vouch, that dog couldn't get me. Tell me who could stop with Dre making moves, attracting honeys like a magnet, giving them orgasms with my mellow accent. Still moving this flavor with the homies Black Street and Teddy, the original.

she gave me pinky diamond ring. We be to buy this click up for this thing. 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I shows and proves, no doubt. I've been thinking so. Please excuse if I come across rude. That's just me. And that's how a player's got to be. Stay kicking gang with capital G. Ask the people on my block, I'm as real as can be. 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Faking moves never been my thing. So Teddy, pass the word to your big entrance. I'll be sending a call. Let's stay around 3:30. Queen Pim and Black.

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black like a pamper. 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You got a ass like a mother do with cash down. 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Change your diet up, she working on the abs now. But if we stepping out, I'm paying for that last round. And good God, the charm is hypnotic. 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I know you just rest, I'll make you come about it, girl. Yeah, cool it off, rosés and Frigidaire. Use some clarity, no moisturizing hair. And a sweet breath, he's separate in a fair. Yeah, yeah, what you think about me? Want you if you would allow me? Party all the time, but I'm not here with anybody. And I bring you close, but the smoke ain't my vision cloudy. Yo, and the jeans too quick, I need a reboot. Dance to see a diva, only seen a preview. I've been in the days, girl, I just think I need you.

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She a farm girl who wanna have sex in the city. Couple shots in the air, 42 for the 50. 38 special, but she look like 20. I'm a provider, can get what I prescribe her. 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

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It's real shit, bro, I mean deep in it. Back to the real, yes, my reality. With my East

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I'm at the tennis, bigger diamonds for you little guys. Selling dope, I'm at the trappers like a franchise. Blacked out, Rolls Royce, we the band.

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How do I feel to refresh? 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

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And if we in a zone, let me lick you on a Tuesday like I love McConan. 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And you're hard to resist, like scratching an itch. 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
0: If you didn't make that call, would you pick up or would you let me wait for the morning?
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0: How many things do I send to your phone in a day? 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They go, CDM is the wave. And everybody who's who has the right to say that one phrase. 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Let me add you so I can take you out to lunch. I know I haven't been much, but before screenshots, there was really screen munch. 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Even if it's iPhone 5, I

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2: If you having girl problems, I feel bad for you, son. I got 99 problems, but a bitch ain't one. I got the rap patrol on the cat patrol. Foes that want to make sure my cash is cold. Rap critics save money, cash holes. I'm from the hood, stupid, what type of facts are those? If you grew up with holes in your zap or so, you celebrate the minute you was having dough. I'm like, fuck critics, you can kiss my whole asshole. If you don't like my lyrics, you can press fast forward. Got beef with radio, if I don't play they joke, they don't play my hits. Well, I don't give a shit, so rap mask time, use my black ass. So advertise to give them more cash for ads, fuckers. I don't know what you take me as, or understand the intelligence that Jay-Z has. I'm from rap, the richest niggas, I ain't dumb. I got 99 pounds, but a bitch ain't one. Hit me. 99 pounds, but a bitch ain't one. If you have a girl problem,

around the car a little bit. And my glove compartment is locked, so it's a trunk in the back. And I know my rights, but you gon' need a warrant for that. I ain't passed the ball, but I know a little bit enough that you won't illegally search my shit. And what's the odds on when the K-9 comes? I got 99 problems, but a bitch ain't one. Hit me! 99 problems, but a bitch ain't one. If you having girl problems, I can back for you, son. I got 99 problems, but a bitch ain't one. Hit me! 99 problems, but a bitch ain't one. If you having girl problems, I feel bad for you, son. I got 99 problems, but a bitch ain't one. Hit me. Once upon a time, not too long ago, a nigga like myself had a strong arm, a hoe. This is not a hoe with a sense of having a pussy, but a pussy having a goddamn sense, trying to push me. I try to ignore him, talk to the Lord, pray for him, but some fools just learn to perform. You know the type, loud as a motorbike, but wouldn't bust a grape in a fruit fight. The only thing that's gonna happen is I'ma get the clapping, and he and his boys gonna be yapping to the captain. And there I go, trapping the Kit Kat again. Back through the system with the rip rap again. Queens on the floor, scratching again. Paparazzi with their cameras, snapping them. DA trying to give a nigga staff again. Half a meal for bail, cause I'm African. All because the fool was harassing them. Trying to play the boy like he's saccharine. But ain't none sweeper, I hold my gun. I got 99 problems, and the bitch ain't one. Hit me. 99 problems, but a bitch ain't one. If you have a girl problems, I feel bad for you, son. I got 99 problems, but a bitch ain't one. Hit me. 99 problems, but a bitch ain't one. If you have a girl problems, I feel bad for you, son. I got 99 problems, but a bitch ain't one. Hit me. 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

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Got the code to the station, I'll have to pay.

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Everything is fine when you're listening to the D.O.G. I got the cultivating music that be captivating me. Who listens to the words that I speak as I take me a drink to the middle of the street and get to Mac into this bitch named Sadie. She used to be the homeboy's lady. 80 degrees when I tell that bitch, please raise up all these N.U.T. cause you get none of these at ease. 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

later on that day. 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

0: OG saying, don't be stressing for a bitty. 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Couple shots in the air, 42 for the 50. 38 special, but she look like 20. I'm a provider, can get what I prescribe her. 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

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Cause I'm laid back, you thought that I was sleeping on you. Real love, nigga, ill thug, feel bug. 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

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Over half a million on some buffer cars. 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

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Haven't decided just yet. Yeah. 40 was such a bang. All of my ops stay dead. 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
1: 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I just want to know.
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1: I mean, shit. 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
3: bad thing. 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

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So I think it's best if I move, turn your house into a home. And if we in a zone, let me lick you on a Tuesday like I love McConan. When I step to you, I took 3 steps back to re-strategize. You started acting different to me. And your heart to resist like scratching a nick. I'm like an old school phone with no battery in it. Give me, what's your pin on BBM? Ask me.

0: you know what I'm on. 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
1: Been going back and forth since Juan, so I get it all right, but you know what I want.
0: If you could make that call, would you pick up or would you let me wait till the morning?
1: I can tell us what you want, so I'll pretty much free if you wanted to call.
0: How many pings do I send to your phone in a day? Again, I'm in a sudden BlackBerry crazy. Then go, BBM is the wave. And everybody who's who has the right to say that one phrase. What's your BlackBerry pin? Let me add you so I can take you out to lunch. I know I haven't been much, but before screenshots, there was really screen munch. So if you let me grow, I can show you just what. When you hear this song, I can't lie, there's no time. If it's alright, I wanna make you wifey for life. No weapon or device against us, I'll prosper. Even if it's iPhone 5, I sent one emoji to tell her how I felt. Then she sent a voice memo and I said, hell yeah.

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2: 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This shit is real.
3: Yo, check this shit out, man.
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3: Yo, here you go, here you go, here you go.
4: Check it out, man. 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
3: What is that?
4: Yo, what's that I got from my man Nas, man? Where is Boone?

the facts. Written in school textbooks, Bibles, etc. Fuck a school lecture, the lies get me vexed. So I be ghost for my projects. I take my pen and pad for the weekend, hitting nails while I'm sleeping. A 2-day stay

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Now, nigga, pop it with a pocket full of cottage. 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Niggas pocket watching, so I gotta keep the rocket. Now, neck, water, faucet, water, market. Birds, market, at pipe, stockings, neck, keep fighting, knees, wrist on hockey, hockey, wrist on rocky, rocky. Lot of niggas copy, huh? 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

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Yeah.

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Change your diet up. 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Yeah. 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Of course I'm on the body. 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I know you just rest. I'll make you come up out it, girl. Yeah, cool it off, rosés and Frigidaire. Need some clarity, no moisturizing hair. And a sweet, grassy step is in a bed. Yeah, yeah, what you think about me? Want you wish you would allow me. Party all the time, but I'm not here with anybody. And I bring you close, but the smoke make my vision cloudy. Yo, and the jeans too quick, I need a reboot. Dance to see a diva, only seen a preview. I've been in the days, girl, I just think I need you.

0: OG's saying, don't be stressing for a bit. He see a farm girl who wanna have sex in the city. Couple shots in the air, 42 for the 50. 38 special, but she look like 20. I'm a provider, can't get what I prescribe her. Friends looking sick when you taste like a diver. Envy what I pose, when a rose with a driver. Hair looking good with her rose in the dryer. Cologne princess, she's so vicious. Ginger and her biscuits stimulate her senses. Tempted in my lenses, open from the entrance. A side portion looking better than the entrees. Time for Bombay to take a trip to my place. I'm on a wild chase, you alter my mind, dirt.
1: I mean, late work.
0: But baby, this the job when I'm clocking in. Cutting for a while, so I'm happy that we locked it in. Looking at you dancing in the mirror, so provocative. Not too deceitful, sip some Pinot Grigio, dance to see a diva. Only seen a preview. I've been in the days, girl. I just think I need you.

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I spent hours trying to write the right rhymes to address you. So I think it's best if I move, turn your house into a home. And if we in a zone, let me lick you on a Tuesday like I love McConan. When I step to you, I took 3 steps back to re-strategize. 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And your heart to resist like scratching an itch. I'm like an old school phone with no battery in it. Ping me, what's your pin on BBM? And ask me what I think of BBL. I sent her one emoji to tell her how I felt. Then she sent a voice memo and I said, hell yeah, it's a match. 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

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And everybody who's who has the right to say that one phrase. 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Let me add you so I can take you out to lunch. I know I haven't been much, but before screenshots, there was really screen munch. So if you let me grow, I can show you just what. When you hear this song, I can't lie, there's no time. 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

She was very beautiful, leaving people in awe. 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Hung with the wrong person, got a stronger than Irwin. Cocaine, sniffing up drugs, all in her nose. 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No fun, cause now when she reaches for hugs, people hold their breath. Cause she smells of corrosion and death. Watch the company you keep, and the crowds you bring. 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So if you're gonna be the best, I'ma tell you how.

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lit. Stay propane for weeks. And in my dog 8 days a week. LV luggage or men's seat. Ring around my rosy, I play for keep. See nothing is too much. The Kelly's is too clutch. The richest niggas in any city don't do just. Might double down on some double laws. Over half a million on some bumper cars. Everything in excess, I can get you access. Put your name on the yacht next to the SS. Never do much like Luther said. So if you can miss like Luther did. It's too nanny, that's too missing. I don't change like Michelle, you did. She never hears no, I just grant wishes. I know you hope your name.

69 69 69 69 69 69 69 69 69 69 69 69 69 69 69 69 69 69 69 69 69 69 69 69 69 69 69 69 69 69 69 69 69 69 69 69 69 69 69 69 69 69 69 69 69 69 69 69 69 69 69 69 69 69 69 69 69 69 69 69 69 69 69 69 69 69 69 69 69 69 69 69 69 69 69 69 69 69 69 69 69 69 69 69 69 69 69 69 69 69 69 69 69 69 69 69 69 69 69 69 69 69 69 69 69 69 69 69 69 69 69 69 69 69 69 69 69 69 69 69 69 69 69 69 69 69 69 69 69 69 69 69 69 69 69 69 69 69 69 69 69 69 69 69 69 69 69 69 69 69 69 69 69 69 69 69 69 69 69 69 69 69 69 69 69 69 69 69 69 69 69 69 69 69 69 69 69 69 69 69 69 69 69 69 69 69 69 69 69

Sexy nana, I'm sexy nana.

girl, she work the clothes, she break it down, she take it low, she fine as hell, she got the dough, she doing a thing out on the floor. 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

Paris, Ram Set, Philly MC, Steve, Metalex, Bambi Cruz, Planet Mars, Christ, Regis, Boom Beats, The Don, Democrat Beats, and the whole entire crew. You know what I'm saying? Take a third door to 93.

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3: You get one more clap, man.
4: Lord, fuck, I know I'm fine.
3: Yeah,
4: tell
3: me on the beat,
4: bro,
3: it's a banger.
4: The way you looking at me, yo, you better mind now. Are you a freak? I wanna fuck around and find out. Take you home, I put your cocky in your right now. Just come around, I give you rounds until you sign out. I make you squirt, I make you scream, I make you loud. I'll be your Cupid, I don't need a bow and arrow. You hella deep, yeah, let's hit me, never narrow. I could take you out your Lulu, I could take you out your Anna. But if I still there, look pretty like a brown and love my lotto. Like my body with big energy, you tryna be my lotto. You look sexy in the dress and you look sexy in the cargo. You're an angel to your mother in the streets, I couldn't say, but watch me now.
5: I watch me now, do my set, I do my set, do my dance alone. The body is looking pressed. EVS, EVS, on my neck, it's on my neck. I make a girl, present the boyfriend doing it. I just mean a pass, doing the first. I make a way, I make a way. Ride you with a bumper, can you tell me where you're at? Only call me baby if you're gonna give me breath.
6: I'm a clap, red rum, boom, boom, got a leak, she a freak, I'm a dun. 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

maximum funky. 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
2: Ike, Mr. Hunter, beat ho, Debo, and rap niggas, he a freak, though. Man, damn, call like Ember Lamb, tell him, please, bro. Nella nigga, to the cross, he walk around like Tito. What's up with these bony ass niggas trying to treat Compton? They end up getting hate and fuck them all in their mama. How many options did he got? I mean, it's too many options. I'm finna pass on his body, I'm John Stockton. Beat your ass and hide the Bible if God watching. Sometimes you gotta pop out and show niggas. Certified boogie man, I'm the one that up to score with him. Walking down whole time, I know he got some hoe in him. Pull on him, extort shit, bully the flow on him. Say Drake, I hear you like I'm young. You better not ever go to cell block one. To any bitch that talk to him and they in love, just make sure you hide some little sister from him. They tell me Chubb's the only one that get your hemi down. And party at the party playing with his nose now. And Baka got a weird case, why is he around? Certified lover boy, certified pedophiles. Wop, that's fuck him up. Wop, I'ma do my stuff. Why you trolling like a bitch, ain't you tired? Tryna strike a chord, and it's probably A minor. They not like us, they not like us, they not like us. They not like us, they not like us, they not like us. You think the gang gon' let you disrespect Pac, nigga? I think that Oakland show gon' be your last stop, nigga. They cold foul, I don't know why you still pretending. What is the owl? Bird niggas and bird bitches. Go. The audience not dumb, shape the story how you want. H-rate, they're not slow. Rabbit hole is still deep, I can go further, I promise. Ain't there something be sense for bitching? You Malibu most wanted, ain't no law boy, you ball boy. Fake Gatorade or something. Since 2009, I had this bitch jumping. You niggas would get a wedgie, you flipped over your boxes. We're holding your phone. The other vaginal option, pussy. Think I better straighten they posture. Stop playing with all the big content. Might write this for the doctor. Tell the pop star, quit hiding. Fuck a caption, won't action. No accident, I'm hands on. He fuck around, get polished. Fucked on Wayne, girl, like he was in jail. That's conniving. Then get his face tatted like a bitch apologizing. I'm glad D Rose came home. Y'all didn't deserve him either. From Elijah down to Central, nigga better not speak on Serena. And your homeboy needs subpoena. That predator moving flocks. That name gotta be registered and placed on neighborhood watch. I lean on you niggas.

They not like us. They not like us. They not like us. They not like us. They not like us. They not like us. Once upon a time, all of us were in chains. Homies still double down, calling us a slaves. Atlanta was the Mecca, building railroads and trains. Bear with me for a second, let me put y'all on game. The settlers was using town folk to make them richer. Fast forward 2024, you got the same agenda. You run to Atlanta when you need a check balance. Let me break it down for you, this the real nigga challenge. You call future when you didn't see the club. What, yo baby help you get your lingo up? What, 21, get your first street cred? Thugs make you feel like you a slime in your head. Hey, what, Quavo said you can be from Northside. But 2 Chainz say you good, but he lied. You run to Atlanta when you need a few dollars. No, you not a colleague, you a fucking colonizer. The family matter and the truth for the matter. He was God's plan to show y'all the liar. He a fan, he a fan, he a fan. He a fan, he a fan, he a freaky ass nigga, he a 69 God. Freaky ass nigga, he a 69 God. Hey, hey, hey, hey, run for your life. Hey, hey, hey, hey, run for your life. Freaky ass nigga, he a 69 God. Freaky ass nigga, he a 69 God. Hey, hey, hey, hey, run for your life. Hey, hey, hey,